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I found the way out. RMF Chill Out.

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You said you wouldn't and you fucking did. 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Sometimes you gotta burn some bridges just to create some distance. I know that I control my thoughts and I should stop reminiscing. But I learned from my dad that it's good to have feelings when love and trust are gone. I guess

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I have no way of knowing if you can hear me. Can you hear me? Can you hear me?

RMF Chill Out. 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You cut some strings and everything will fade away. 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There's nothing left for you to say, by the way.